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0: country am I in?
1: It doesn't matter. It's 5 o'clock somewhere.
0: It's always on 5 in Margaritaville, come to think of it.
1: I heard that.
0: You've been there, haven't you?
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1: I'm Justin Goulet. Alberta Premier Danielle Smith says voters will be asked this October whether the province should remain part of Canada. In an address last night, Smith announced the province will add the question to its planned referendum ballot, alongside questions on immigration and constitutional issues. Smith says she supports Alberta staying in Canada, but believes Albertans should have the opportunity to express their views on the province's future. The move comes after a judge struck down a citizen-led separation petition, ruling there had not been adequate consultation with First Nations communities. Opposition leader Nahed Nenshi criticized the move, calling it a separatist referendum that puts Alberta at risk. Cold Lake property owners will see an average municipal tax increase of about 2.5% this year after City Council approved the 2026 tax rates. The city says the new rates will generate just over $25 million to help fund its $61 million operating budget. Mayor Bob Mattice says council worked hard to keep the increase as low as possible despite rising costs. Tax notices are expected to be mailed out by May 29th, with payments due on June 30th. And Northern Lights Public Schools has appointed Jimmy Lou Irvine as its new superintendent, effective August 1st. Irvine began her career with the division in 2000 as a teacher at Bonnyville Centralized High School and has since held leadership roles, including principal, associate superintendent, and most recently, deputy superintendent. Board Chair Karen Packard says Irvine's deep understanding of the division and its communities made her the ideal choice. Irvine says she looks forward to building on the division's strengths while working closely with students, staff, and families to shape the future of education in the region. For these stories and more, you can visit our website, MyLakelandNow.com.
0: Lakeland weather.
2: Roads are looking good. Any issues, just let me know. We are looking for an afternoon high of 20 with a slight chance of rain later today. Tonight, they'll dip down to 6. Tomorrow, 24 degrees, a little bit of rain, and then 20 on Sunday with a mixed sun and cloud. Monday, we got a clear sky and sunshine, high of 25. Right now in Bonnyville, it's 12. Cold Lake, it's 7. And St. Paul, it's 11 degrees. Any updates in roads and weather, just give us a call or text 780-812-3997.
0: We've come to the conclusion there's never too much country.
3: What's going

0: It's getting pretty close to the end of the school year. I was just looking at the calendar and noticed it's almost June. That's right. June is creeping up around the corner. And a lot of things happen in June. You got the graduations, which are fun. You got the exams, which are not so fun. I never was a big fan of exams. Exams, tests of any sorts. I always got such anxiety when it came to that kind of stuff. And actually, I thought we could talk about your exam stories. What happened during an exam? Like, I know when I was in school, there was an exam we were doing and somebody pulled a fire alarm. So we all had to get up. We all had to leave. Also, there was a skip day once during an exam. So everybody, I remember everybody tried to get up during skip day because it was a certain time. Everybody was supposed to get up and leave, but we were doing an exam. And so everyone got up to leave. And I remember the teacher yelling at us, sit back down. Because, you know, it was interesting. Anyways, let me know from you. Exam stories. What happened during an exam?
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1: I'm Justin Goulet. Alberta Premier Danielle Smith says voters will be asked this October whether the province should remain part of Canada. In an address last night, Smith announced the province will add the question to its planned referendum ballot, alongside questions on immigration and constitutional issues. Smith says she supports Alberta staying in Canada, but believes Albertans should have the opportunity to express their views on the province's future. The move comes after a judge struck down a citizen-led separation petition, ruling there had not been adequate consultation with First Nations communities. Opposition leader Nahed Nenshi criticized the move, calling it a separatist referendum that puts Alberta at risk. Cold Lake property owners will see an average municipal tax increase of about 2.5% this year after City Council approved the 2026 tax rates. The city says the new rates will generate just over $25 million to help fund its $61 million operating budget. Mayor Bob Mattice says council worked hard to keep the increase as low as possible despite rising costs. Tax notices are expected to be mailed out by May 29th, with payments due on June 30th. And Northern Lights Public Schools has appointed Jimmy Lou Irvine as its new superintendent, effective August 1st. Irvine began her career with the division in 2000 as a teacher at Bonnyville Centralized High School and has since held leadership roles, including principal, associate superintendent, and most recently, deputy superintendent. Board Chair Karen Packard says Irvine's deep understanding of the division and its communities made her the ideal choice. Irvine says she looks forward to building on the division's strengths while working closely with students, staff, and families to shape the future of education in the region. For these stories and more, you can visit our website, MyLakelandNow.com.
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3: 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So far, things look to be pretty good. We are looking for an afternoon high of 20. Chance of rain today, just a slight chance. Tonight, they'll dip down to 6. Tomorrow, 24 degrees, a slight chance of rain, and then 20 on Sunday, mix of sun and cloud. 25 on Monday with a clear sky and sunshine. Right now in Bonnyville, it's 12, Cold Lake, it's 7, and St. Paul, it's 11 degrees.
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0: all that fun stuff. Want to know what happened during a test?
1: I rushed through my work during tests all the time. So everybody always assumed that because I was one of the first to get up and submit the exam, that I was somehow this like genius, you know, I'm so smart and I'm working through it really fast. No, I just guessed for most of the questions. And I just get it out of the way as quick as possible because I know whether I take time on it or not, it's going to be roughly the same result. I'm going to get that kind of 60, 70% average. My parents always told me growing up, hey, man, D's get degrees.
0: Well, I'm not going to argue with you there, but how many tests do you think you failed in your lifetime?
1: Plenty. I've dropped out of college before. I went to college for game development, like video game, computer programming and stuff like that.
0: Yeah.
1: And I remember I was sitting in the math exam, and I suddenly thought to myself, like, I am not good at math. Why would I take a program that relies so heavily on math formulas when I'm so bad at math? And that's when I went, all right, I'm just going to party for a few more weeks, and then I'm going to go home.
0: That's because video games are fun. Coding is not. Good thing ChatGPT does that for you now, along with everything else.
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1: I'm Justin Goulet. Alberta Premier Danielle Smith says voters will be asked this October whether the province should remain part of Canada. In an address last night, Smith announced the province will add the question to its planned referendum ballot, alongside questions on immigration and constitutional issues. Smith says she supports Alberta staying in Canada, but believes Albertans should have the opportunity to express their views on the province's future. The move comes after a judge struck down a citizen-led separation petition, ruling there had not been adequate consultation with First Nations communities. Opposition leader Nahed Nenshi criticized the move, calling it a separatist referendum that puts Alberta at risk. Cold Lake property owners will see an average municipal tax increase of about 2.5% this year after City Council approved the 2026 tax rates. The city says the new rates will generate just over $25 million to help fund its $61 million operating budget. Mayor Bob Mattice says council worked hard to keep the increase as low as possible despite rising costs. Tax notices are expected to be mailed out by May 29th, with payments due on June 30th. And Northern Lights Public Schools has appointed Jimmy Lou Irvine as its new superintendent, effective August 1st. Irvine began her career with the division in 2000 as a teacher at Bonnyville Centralized High School and has since held leadership roles, including principal, associate superintendent, and most recently, deputy superintendent. Board Chair Karen Packard says Irvine's deep understanding of the division and its communities made her the ideal choice. Irvine says she looks forward to building on the division's strengths while working closely with students, staff, and families to shape the future of education in the region. For these stories and more, you can visit our website, MyLakelandNow.com.
2: Lakeland weather.
3: Highways are looking decent today. No issues to report. We are looking for an afternoon high of 20 degrees. Slight chance of rain today. Tonight as well, we got a slight chance with a low of 6. Tomorrow, 24 degrees, a little bit of rain, and then 20 on Sunday, mix of sun and cloud. Monday, clear sky and sunshine, high of 25. 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

0: too.
1: So earlier we were doing your exam stories, exams, tests, and something went down. What happened during an exam? Now, this was actually a driver's test.
2: My name's Sue.
1: Hello, Sue.
2: I was just a young lady at the time, and we were in the Jeep, and we were heading down the highway, and the instructor says, I'd like you to turn right here, which I did, but I did it at 80 kilometers an hour. So the car actually came up on just two wheels as we went around the corner.
1: Oh, wow.
2: He very politely asked, can you please pull over now and change driver?
1: I thought he was going to say, pull over now so I can change my pants.
2: I don't know if he had to change his pants, but he did change drivers.
1: That's funny and also a little bit scary. So I'm guessing you failed that test.
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0: A lot of things can happen when you're taking a test of some sort. A test, exam, you know, any kind of thing. I want to know from you what happened during a test.
1: When I was 17 taking my high school exit exam, we had to sit in the gym, and I was sitting all the way in the back. And they had this rule, even if you finished, you still had to go back to your seat until like a certain time. I'm not sure why.
0: Yeah.
1: And right when I go to walk up, my flip-flop broke. So I had to drag one foot to the front of the gym, hand in my test, and then I had to drag my foot all the way back.
0: Okay, so this may be a stupid question, but why didn't you just pick up the shoe and walk barefoot?
1: Because the gyms were nasty.
0: Okay, that makes sense. Yeah, gym floors are, they can be kind of nasty. Slippery, too.
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0: 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This is Ranch News.
1: I'm Justin Goulet. Alberta Premier Danielle Smith says voters will be asked this October whether the province should remain part of Canada. In an address last night, Smith announced the province will add the question to its planned referendum ballot, alongside questions on immigration and constitutional issues. Smith says she supports Alberta staying in Canada, but believes Albertans should have the opportunity to express their views on the province's future. The move comes after a judge struck down a citizen-led separation petition, ruling there had not been adequate consultation with First Nations communities. Opposition leader Nahed Nenshi criticized the move, calling it a separatist referendum that puts Alberta at risk. Cold Lake property owners will see an average municipal tax increase of about 2.5% this year after City Council approved the 2026 tax rates. The city says the new rates will generate just over $25 million to help fund its $61 million operating budget. Mayor Bob Mattice says council worked hard to keep the increase as low as possible despite rising costs. Tax notices are expected to be mailed out by May 29th, with payments due on

0: June 30th. And Northern Lights Public Schools has appointed Jimmy Lou Irvine as its new superintendent, effective August 1st. Irvine began her career with the division in 2000 as a teacher at Bonnyville Centralized High School and has since held leadership roles, including principal, associate superintendent, and most recently, deputy superintendent. Board Chair Karen Packard says Irvine's deep understanding of the division and its communities made her the ideal choice. Irvine says she looks forward to building on the division's strengths while working closely with students, staff, and families to shape the future of education in the region. For these stories and more, you can visit our website, mylakelandnow.com.
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2: Anything on the roads we should know about, just give us a call or text, 780-812-3997. Looking for an afternoon high at 20. Chance of rain today, just a slight chance. Tonight, they'll dip down to 6. Tomorrow, 24 degrees with a chance of rain, and then 20 on Sunday. Mix of sun and cloud. Monday, high at 25 with a clear sky and sunshine. Right now in Bonnyville, it's 12. Coal Lake, it's 7. And St. Paul, it's 11 degrees. Any updates in roads and weather, just give us a call or text, 780-812-3997.
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0: talking about your exam stories. What happened during an exam?
1: So when we were in seventh grade, there's a fan on the ceiling, and it fell, and it hit someone's head during finals exams. It was very scary.
0: Were they okay?
1: Well, they got concussions, but they were okay at the end after a couple months.
0: So after this person got hit on the head, like, did they have to finish the exam? I mean, what happened at that point after the fact?
1: They had to finish the exams, I think, half an hour later.
0: Still had to finish the exam. You know, I could just imagine for the rest of the school year, every time you go into an exam room, you try to find the seat away from the ceiling fan. It's like,
1: yes.
0: That thing would freak me out after that. I'd be amazed if everyone in the classroom didn't develop an irrational fear of ceiling fans.
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0: We were, like, fooling around in class, and then she got in trouble, so then we just started, like, writing, like, real bad things on the exam, you know?
1: Because you're mad at the teacher?
0: Yeah. The teacher, like, and stuff on the back of our exam, and then we got suspended.
1: I would imagine, yes. So did you have to retake the exam later, or?
0: Yeah, we did.
1: Did you actually answer the questions this time?
0: We had to, or else we weren't allowed to go to any other classes.
1: Do you regret that first exam at all?
0: No.
1: No.
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0: 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This is Ranch News.
1: I'm Justin Goulet. Alberta Premier Danielle Smith says voters will be asked this October whether the province should remain part of Canada. In an address last night, Smith announced the province will add the question to its planned referendum ballot, alongside questions on immigration and constitutional issues. Smith says she supports Alberta staying in Canada, but believes Albertans should have the opportunity to express their views on the province's future. The move comes after a judge struck down a citizen-led separation petition, ruling there had not been adequate consultation with First Nations communities. Opposition leader Nahed Nenshi criticized the move, calling it a separatist referendum that puts Alberta at risk. Cold Lake property owners will see an average municipal tax increase of about 2.5% this year after City Council approved the 2026 tax rates. The city says the new rates will generate just over $25 million to help fund its $61 million operating budget. Mayor Bob Mattice says council worked hard to keep the increase as low as possible despite rising costs. Tax notices are expected to be mailed out by May 29th, with payments due on June 30th. And Northern Lights Public Schools has appointed Jimmy Lou Irvine as its new superintendent, effective August 1st. Irvine began her career with the division in 2000 as a teacher at Bonnyville Centralized High School and has since held leadership roles, including principal, associate superintendent, and most recently, deputy superintendent. Board Chair Karen Packard says Irvine's deep understanding of the division and its communities made her the ideal choice. Irvine says she looks forward to building on the division's strengths while working closely with students, staff, and families to shape the future of education in the region. For these stories and more, you can visit our website, MyLakelandNow.com.
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2: Anything on the roads we should know about, just give us a call or text, 780-812-3997. Looking for an afternoon high at 20. Slight chance of rain today. Tonight, they'll dip down to 6. Tomorrow, 24 degrees with a slight chance of rain, and then 20 on Sunday. Mix of sun and cloud. Monday, we got a clear sky and sunshine and a high at 25. Right now in Bonnyville, it's 12. Cold Lake, it's 7. And St. Paul, it's 11 degrees.
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3: The Ranch.

0: So we're talking about final exams. What's the most memorable moment you've had in the exam room?
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0: Oh my God.
3: Yeah.
0: Do you know why?
3: They were going to like fail her or something because she wasn't being quiet during the exam and like all this. So she stormed out of the class and they put us all in lockdown. They had the cops come in and everything, and we were on lockdown for about a good hour.
0: So what happened after it was done? Did you have to go back to the exam?
3: They postponed the exam.
0: Yeah, that makes sense.
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0: talking about exams and tests and all that fun stuff. Love to know, what would you say was one of your most memorable exams?
1: Probably my lifeguard exam.
0: And what made that one so memorable?
1: Just because it was so intense.

0: 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This is Ranch News.
1: I'm Justin Goulet. Alberta Premier Danielle Smith says voters will be asked this October whether the province should remain part of Canada. In an address last night, Smith announced the province will add the question to its planned referendum ballot, alongside questions on immigration and constitutional issues. Smith says she supports Alberta staying in Canada, but believes Albertans should have the opportunity to express their views on the province's future. The move comes after a judge struck down a citizen-led separation petition, ruling there had not been adequate consultation with First Nations communities. Opposition leader Nahed Nenshi criticized the move, calling it a separatist referendum that puts Alberta at risk. Cold Lake property owners will see an average municipal tax increase of about 2.5% this year after City Council approved the 2026 tax rates. The city says the new rates will generate just over $25 million to help fund its $61 million operating budget. Mayor Bob Mattice says council worked hard to keep the increase as low as possible despite rising costs. Tax notices are expected to be mailed out by May 29th, with payments due on June 30th. And Northern Lights Public Schools has appointed Jimmy Lou Irvine as its new superintendent, effective August 1st. Irvine began her career with the division in 2000 as a teacher at Bonnyville Centralized High School and has since held leadership roles, including principal, associate superintendent, and most recently, deputy superintendent. Board Chair Karen Packard says Irvine's deep understanding of the division and its communities made her the ideal choice. Irvine says she looks forward to building on the division's strengths while working closely with students, staff, and families to shape the future of education in the region. For these stories and more, you can visit our website, MyLakelandNow.com.
2: Lakeland weather.
3: Roads seem to be good. No issues to report. We are looking for an afternoon high of 20 with a slight chance of rain today. Tonight, they'll dip down to 6. Tomorrow, 24 degrees, a little bit of rain, and then 20 on Sunday with a mix of sun and cloud. Monday, high of 25 with a clear sky and sunshine. Right now in Bonnyville, it's 12. Cold Lake, it's 7. And St. Paul, it's 11 degrees. If you have any updates in roads and weather, just give us a call or text 780-812-3997.
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0: beer.
1: You know, when you're taking a test, you'd rather be anywhere else. I want to know about your exam stories. What happened during an exam?
2: Yeah, I have two quick ones. It was a math exam. This happened like a few years back.
1: Okay.
2: I legitimately saw 15 individual students get their exams ripped up because they were cheating.
1: Oh.
2: It was funny just writing that exam that I just see this teacher come up, rip up the student's exam, and tell them to leave, basically. And then one other quick one I have, this one's a bit embarrassing. I didn't know I had an exam. I got pretty drunk. I thought it was just going to be a regular class. Basically, I just like told them, like, hey, I'm not feeling too well. And they basically let me write the exam the next day.
1: What class was it, if you don't mind me asking?
2: It was a law journalism, so like half law and half a journalism class.
1: Ugh. Yeah, you probably want to be 100% focused when you do an exam like that.
2: Exactly, yeah.
1: Something tells me there's a lot of essays involved.
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0: Exams are pretty stressful. The nerves are going, and I want to know what happened during an exam. Now, you actually got a pretty bad mark. Usually, you don't get bad marks. What happened with this exam? It was math, right?
1: Yeah, I remember that day in grade 9 when I got that first test back, and I saw I got a 45, and it's like, oh, boy.
0: So were you grounded?
1: No. My parents knew that I was a good student, so it was just sort of like, I don't know, can we maybe make heads or tails of this to help you? Spoiler, they couldn't either.
0: Well, math is not easy. The trigonometry, the geometry, I mean, numbers were hard enough, and then they throw the alphabet in there. I mean, what's up with that?
1: I mean, English I'm good at. I was good at, like, everything else. It was just that one math thing, and I mean, the teacher's telling us, well, you're not going to always have a calculator right there in your pocket. Well, guess what?
0: We have tons of calculators. We got calculators all over the place.
1: I could have 5 different calculator apps on my phone right now.
0: I love technology.
1: Oh, it's amazing. I love it.
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0: 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This is Ranch News.
1: I'm Justin Goulet. Alberta Premier Danielle Smith says voters will be asked this October whether the province should remain part of Canada. In an address last night, Smith announced the province will add the question to its planned referendum ballot, alongside questions on immigration and constitutional issues. Smith says she supports Alberta staying in Canada, but believes Albertans should have the opportunity to express their views on the province's future. The move comes after a judge struck down a citizen-led separation petition, ruling there had not been adequate consultation with First Nations communities. Opposition leader Nahed Nenshi criticized the move, calling it a separatist referendum that puts Alberta at risk. Cold Lake property owners will see an average municipal tax increase of about 2.5% this year after City Council approved the 2026 tax rates. The city says the new rates will generate just over $25 million to help fund its $61 million operating budget. Mayor Bob Mattice says council worked hard to keep the increase as low as possible despite rising costs. Tax notices are expected to be mailed out by May 29th, with payments due on June 30th. And Northern Lights Public Schools has appointed Jimmy Lou Irvine as its new superintendent, effective August 1st. Irvine began her career with the division in 2000 as a teacher at Bonnyville Centralized High School and has since held leadership roles, including principal, associate superintendent, and most recently, deputy superintendent. Board Chair Karen Packard says Irvine's deep understanding of the division and its communities made her the ideal choice. Irvine says she looks forward to building on the division's strengths while working closely with students, staff, and families to shape the future of education in the region. For these stories and more, you can visit our website, mylakelandnow.com.
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3: Anything on the roads we should know about, just give us a call or text. So far, everything seems to be A-okay. We are looking for an afternoon high at 20. Slight chance of rain later on today. Tonight, though, dip down to 6 with some more rain as well. Just a little bit. Then tomorrow, 24 degrees, slight chance of rain. And then 20 on Sunday, mix of sun and cloud. On Monday, we got a clear sky and sunshine, high at 25. Right now in Bonnyville, it's 12. Cold Lake, it's 7. And St. Paul, it's 11 degrees.
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2: Let me know. It is your request hour. What would you like to hear today? Got a request for Post Malone. It is Guy for That.

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Just after 10 o'clock here on the ranch, it's Tandy here with you. And hey, if you're planning a summer vacation this year, the Canada Strong Pass is coming back on June the 19th. I'm going to give you the details. But first is Tim McGraw, shotgun rider on the ranch.

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Dallas Smith with Hide from a Broken Heart on the Ranch. Hey, now earlier I was telling you about the Canada Strong Pass. That is coming back once again. It kicks off on June the 19th. And honestly, this could save families a lot of money. Now, the program includes free access to Parks Canada sites, discounts on camping, free museum entry for kids, and even discounted via rail trips for young adults. So maybe you want to go on a little train trip here this summer. Basically, it's all about encouraging us to explore our beautiful country this summer instead, of course, breaking the bank trying to travel elsewhere. So there you go. Great. Maybe head on down to Jasper or Banff this summer and go have some fun for free.

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Morning, Suds in the Bucket on 99.7 The Ranch. Hey, it's Tandy here with you during the day shift. 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

Lady A would need you now. 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

Chris Buck Band, Leave Your Light on the Ranch. Now, apparently, dancing is way better for us than we realized. There's some new research out there showing that dancing doesn't just keep up with the fitness. It can actually help with your brain, lower your stress, and improve your mood and even reduce anxiety. How great is that? Some studies even found dancing may help lower the risk of dementia because it forces your brain and body to work together at the same time. So, you know what? Honestly, this may be the best health news ever because unlike burpees, you know, or sit-ups or anything of that kind of stuff, I don't know about you, but I rather dance in my kitchen than do 100 squats or anything like that. I don't know about you. So let's crank it up. Let's have some dancing here right now with John Party with Ain't Always the Cowboy on the Ranch.

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0: Bailey Zimmerman on 99.7 The Ranch. Hey, it looks like we have a mix of sun and cloud to kick off your weekend. Might see some showers in there, too. A late afternoon thunderstorm shower and a high of 20. Partly cloudy skies tonight. Chance of showers this evening and dropping down to 6. And we're back to sunshine for tomorrow with a mix of sun and cloud. Risk of a thunderstorm late in the afternoon and a high of 24. Jason Blaine is coming up.
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5: I'm Justin Goulet. Alberta Premier Danielle Smith says voters will be asked this October whether the province should remain part of Canada. In an address last night, Smith announced the province will add the question to its planned referendum ballot, alongside questions on immigration and constitutional issues. Smith says she supports Alberta staying in Canada, but believes Albertans should have the opportunity to express their views on the province's future. The move comes after a judge struck down a citizen-led separation petition, ruling there had not been adequate consultation with First Nations communities. Opposition leader Nahed Nenshi criticized the move, calling it a separatist referendum that puts Alberta at risk. Cold Lake property owners will see an average municipal tax increase of about 2.5% this year after City Council approved the 2026 tax rates. The city says the new rates will generate just over $25 million to help fund its $61 million operating budget. Mayor Bob Mattice says council worked hard to keep the increase as low as possible despite rising costs. Tax notices are expected to be mailed out by May 29th, with payments due on June 30th. And Northern Lights Public Schools has appointed Jimmy Lou Irvine as its new superintendent, effective August 1st. Irvine began her career with the division in 2000 as a teacher at Bonnyville Centralized High School and has since held leadership roles, including principal, associate superintendent, and most recently, deputy superintendent. Board Chair Karen Packard says Irvine's deep understanding of the division and its communities made her the ideal choice. Irvine says she looks forward to building on the division's strengths while working closely with students, staff, and families to shape the future of education in the region. For these stories and more, you can visit our website, MyLakelandNow.com.
1: Lakeland weather.
6: Highways are looking decent today. No issues to report. We are looking for an afternoon high of 20 degrees. Slight chance of rain today. Tonight as well, we got a slight chance with a low of 6. Tomorrow, 24 degrees, a little bit of rain, and then 20 on Sunday, mix of sun and cloud. Monday, clear sky and sunshine, high of 25. 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
7: 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Water shortage advisories are out for many rivers in Alberta experiencing low flows. In some cases, water management may be the reason, as river levels are purposely lowered now to make room for runoff. But whether the low flows are human-induced or not, lower water levels now enable the rivers to better handle the coming snowmelt. It's been a year of abundant snowfall in the Rockies, and cool, wet spring weather has delayed the melt and the runoff. And with all that snow coming off the mountains quickly as temperatures rise, the current shortage of water in the rivers is not expected to last long. It should be emphasized this is not 2013 all over again. Back then, yes, the snowmelt was delayed and it did all come down at once, but there was also an extraordinary rain event that powered it all. And the likelihood of that repeating is not zero, but it's not very high. A lot of mountain snow will melt over the next few days as well, and most of the province will have a warm and mainly sunny weekend. For Rural Routes Canada, I'm meteorologist David Spence.
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9: Here is your canola report for Thursday, May 14th. ICE canola futures were weaker Thursday morning as large losses in Chicago soybeans and soy oil spilled into the Canadian market. China is thought to be unlikely to make any new purchases of soybeans from the United States despite meetings between the leaders of the two countries in Beijing this week. U.S. Secretary of State Scott Bessent said in an interview this morning that the existing purchase commitment by China means soybeans are all taken care of. Rising soybean production estimates out of Brazil were also bearish for the oilseed markets, including canola. Weather forecasts remain relatively favorable for spring seeding across much of Western Canada. The July canola contract dipped below its 20-day moving average, which was bearish from a chart standpoint. About 15,100 canola contracts had traded as of 8:51 Central Daylight Time, and prices in Canadian dollars per metric ton were for July. Canola, $742.90, down $4.90. November at $754.40, down $5.30. January at $762.50, down $5.40. And March at $768.10, down $5.70. That's been a look at your canola futures for Thursday, May 14th.
4: This is your feed and stock report for Friday, May 22nd. 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Heifers 900 plus, 420 to 430. 8 to 900, 469 to 502. 7 to 800, 506 to 515. 6 to 700, 550 to 586. 5 to 600, 586 to 652. 4 to 500, 667 to 695. On a light test of the market, yesterday in central Alberta, first calf heifers with good calves at their side traded from $8,250 per pair to $8,325 per pair. This is Dallas Roger with CanFax reporting for the Alberta Beef Producers.
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after 12 o'clock here on the ranch. Happy Friday. It's Tandy here with you during the day shift. And if you've got David's tea at home, you may want to double check your cupboard. I'm going to tell you about a recall coming up. But first, it's a Zach Brown Band, Colder Weather on the Ranch.

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2: 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Feed wheat is down a dollar at $3.26 per ton or $8.87 per bushel. And corn is down a dollar at $3.05 per metric ton. In the milling wheat markets, July Minneapolis futures are down 3 cents at $6.91, with local hard red spring bid for June-July movement at $8.25. In the oilseeds, July canola futures added $4.90 at $7.54.70 per ton or $17.12 per bushel. In the pulse markets, nearby red lentil prices are up a penny at 25 cents per pound, and yellow peas remain at $8.25 per bushel. Looking at cattle, June live cattle futures are down $2.40 at $250.88 per hundredweight. 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
9: The Ranch.

Silly Burrows would put it on me on the ranch. Now, if you've got David's tea at home, you may want to double check your cupboard. A recall has been issued in Canada for certain David's tea products because of undeclared tree nuts, which is obviously a serious concern for anyone with allergies. And the recall affects some tea blends that may contain almonds that weren't listed on the label. So if you or somebody in your family has a nut allergy, definitely take a closer look before making your next cup of tea. And you can go check it out on the government's website for more information. Here's Keith Urban, Straight Line on the Ranch.

0: the ranch.
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Sleepless in a Hotel Room from Luke Combs on 99.7 The Ranch. It's Ted here with you. And you know what? 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

after 1 o'clock here on the ranch with Owen Wrigling. And coming up, got to tell you about great programming this weekend right here on the ranch. But first, it's Jason Aldean, Don't Tell on Me.

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Corey Kent and Cole Wetzel with Rocky Mountain Low on the Ranch. It's Tandy here with you. Happy Friday. We finally made it this short week that we had. Do you get any big plans this weekend? I know for myself, I like to sleep in. That's one of my favorite things. And one of my other favorite things is to tune in to the Cross Canada Country Countdown. So make sure you're tuning in for that tomorrow morning, starting at 9 o'clock. And then we repeat it again on Sunday afternoon at 4 o'clock. It's a Cross Canada Country Countdown. It's new, it's exciting, and we're excited for you to tune in on Saturday morning. Here's the Reclaws featuring Dean Brody with Hometown Heroes on the Ranch. Remember when

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I'll be back again on Monday just after 10. 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

happy Friday. I hope you're having a wonderful day so far. My name is Kaya. I'm here till 2 to 6. Yep, that's what I wanted to say. It's the weekend in my brain right now. I'm here till 6 o'clock, Monday to Friday. Now, I want to know, what's the most useless thing you've ever bought? You know the one I'm talking about. Maybe it looked amazing in the store. Maybe an ad convinced you it would change your life, and now it's just sitting in a drawer collecting dust. It could be a kitchen gadget you used once, one of those late night online impulse buys, or maybe something so ridiculous you still can't believe you paid money for it. I want to hear the purchases you instantly regretted at 780-812-3997.

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Tell me, what is the most useless thing you ever bought? Someone said a juice cleanse kit. Oh, gosh. You know what? I've thought about this. Thought about getting one. But I also know me. And I would make it maybe one day. And then I'd order a pizza for myself. Like, there's just no way I would stick with that. So I want to hear from you at 780-812-3997. Tell me what's the most useless thing you've ever purchased.

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1: Be honest, what did you buy that you absolutely never use? Someone said, I bought a smart water bottle that reminds you to drink water. I ignored it so much, it basically gave up on me. I've never heard of a smart water bottle before, and now I'm intrigued about how it actually works. 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
2: I'm Justin Goulet. Alberta Premier Danielle Smith says voters will be asked this October whether the province should remain part of Canada. In an address last night, Smith announced the province will add the question to its planned referendum ballot, alongside questions on immigration and constitutional issues. Smith says she supports Alberta staying in Canada, but believes Albertans should have the opportunity to express their views on the province's future. The move comes after a judge struck down a citizen-led separation petition, ruling there had not been adequate consultation with First Nations communities. Opposition leader Nahed Nenshi criticized the move, calling it a separatist referendum that puts Alberta at risk. Cold Lake property owners will see an average municipal tax increase of about 2.5% this year after City Council approved the 2026 tax rates. The city says the new rates will generate just over $25 million to help fund its $61 million operating budget. Mayor Bob Mattice says council worked hard to keep the increase as low as possible despite rising costs. Tax notices are expected to be mailed out by May 29th, with payments due on June 30th. And Northern Lights Public Schools has appointed Jimmy Lou Irvine as its new superintendent, effective August 1st. Irvine began her career with the division in 2000 as a teacher at Bonnyville Centralized High School and has since held leadership roles, including principal, associate superintendent, and most recently, deputy superintendent. Board Chair Karen Packard says Irvine's deep understanding of the division and its communities made her the ideal choice. Irvine says she looks forward to building on the division's strengths while working closely with students, staff, and families to shape the future of education in the region. For these stories and more, you can visit our website, MyLakelandNow.com.
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3: Highways are looking good on my end today, and I have nothing significant to report to you. But if you notice any changes, please let me know at 780-812-3997 when it's safe to do so, and I will get the word out. For tonight, we're expecting a low of 8 degrees. Looking ahead to tomorrow, there is a chance of rain throughout the day with a high of 25 and a low of 11. On Sunday, expect a high of 22 degrees. And kicking off the new week, Monday is shaping up to be a sunny one with a high of 28. It is currently 21 degrees across the Lakeland. 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

I hope you're having a wonderful Friday. 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I'm here 2 to 6, Monday to Friday. 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
1: I'm Justin Goulet. Alberta Premier Danielle Smith says voters will be asked this October whether the province should remain part of Canada. In an address last night, Smith announced the province will add the question to its planned referendum ballot, alongside questions on immigration and constitutional issues. Smith says she supports Alberta staying in Canada, but believes Albertans should have the opportunity to express their views on the province's future. The move comes after a judge struck down a citizen-led separation petition, ruling there had not been adequate consultation with First Nations communities. Opposition leader Nahed Nenshi criticized the move, calling it a separatist referendum that puts Alberta at risk. Cold Lake property owners will see an average municipal tax increase of about 2.5% this year after City Council approved the 2026 tax rates. The city says the new rates will generate just over $25 million to help fund its $61 million operating budget. Mayor Bob Mattice says council worked hard to keep the increase as low as possible despite rising costs. Tax notices are expected to be mailed out by May 29th, with payments due on June 30th. And Northern Lights Public Schools has appointed Jimmy Lou Irvine as its new superintendent, effective August 1st. Irvine began her career with the division in 2000 as a teacher at Bonnyville Centralized High School and has since held leadership roles, including principal, associate superintendent, and most recently, deputy superintendent. Board Chair Karen Packard says Irvine's deep understanding of the division and its communities made her the ideal choice. Irvine says she looks forward to building on the division's strengths while working closely with students, staff, and families to shape the future of education in the region. For these stories and more, you can visit our website, MyLakeLandNow.com.
2: Lakeland weather.
3: Highways are looking good on my end today, and I have nothing significant to report to you. But if you notice any changes, please let me know at 780-812-3997 when it's safe to do so, and I will get the word out. For tonight, we're expecting a low of 8 degrees. Looking ahead to tomorrow, there is a chance of rain throughout the day with a high of 25 and a low of 11. On Sunday, expect a high of 22 degrees. And kicking off the new week, Monday is shaping up to be a sunny one with a high of 28. It is currently 21 degrees across the Lakeland.
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0: What's the most useless thing you've ever spent money on? Someone texted in and said, I bought a banana slicer off of TikTok. Oh no, I already know where this is going. And I've literally never taken it out of the box. A knife works fine. I don't know what I was thinking. I bet that was one of those ads that said, this will make your morning so much easier.
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0: What's something you bought that's just been sitting there ever since? Someone said, mine is a mini waffle maker. Used it twice and now it just sits in my cupboard. I've always wanted a waffle maker, but not a mini one. I feel like if you're going to get a waffle maker, it should be a regular sized one, you know? 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